ZZ Top's just looking for some tush, A+. I'm looking for some rock and roll, and I found it. We got Zeppelin, Tom Petty, Deep Purple, and Soundgarden this hour. We're going all heavy hitters. Let's start with the heaviest of them all, the Stones on 97.5 3WV Rocks.

0: The final countdown towards UVA's home game against West Virginia this Saturday. Just because the Hoos are on the road doesn't mean that we can't have fun at home. Join Tawny and Morgan at Wahoo Barbecue in Fluvanna County for a pregame party, a free tailgate spread starting an hour before kickoff. 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

0: In the middle of the weekend, Thursday, mostly sunny, very warm and humid, a balmy one again, a high up to 88. Friday, some sun, then turning cloudy with a thunderstorm, humid high 84. For SeavilleRightNow.com, this is Marshall Amert.
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We got Kiss and Soundgarden on the way. I'm so glad Tawny is back on the mend because I get my daily affirmations early in the morning on Facebook and Instagram. 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

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They took to the halftime show of Seattle's home opener. The Seahawks brought out Matt Cameron, Mike McCready, and Taylor Momsen to perform Spoon Man at halftime, and everybody sounded incredible. Glad to see Soundgarden back where they belong, on stage. Ozzy and the Doors on the way. Remember, this Friday, $25 gets you $50 to spend at Exchange Cafe in Barbersville. And then on Tuesday, September 22nd, $25 gets you $50 to spend at Barbecue Exchange in Gordonsville. 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

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Lonely doesn't have to be the night. You got A-plus here in the 9 o'clock hour. Van Halen, Todd Rundgren, Foo Fighters, and REO Speedwagon coming at you this hour. 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

0: Every rose has its thorn, and for 3WV, that's Tom Morgan. Beat him at his own game tomorrow morning at 7:20 in the Big Greasy Breakfast. You'll be going to see Trans-Siberian Orchestra at JPJ on December 16th. 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Beat Tom at his own game. Solve his tricky question.
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I don't want to work. I don't even want to play. I just want to eat. This Saturday, while the Hoos are on the road in West Virginia, you can be joining Tawny and Morgan at Wahoo Barbecue in Fluvanna County for a pregame party and a free tailgate spread that starts an hour before kickoff. You don't have to sign up for anything. Just show up. We'll see you at 6:30 at Wahoo Barbecue.

0: 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And guess who? 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

Great Warren Zevon, one of Letterman's favorite guests. We got Whitesnake, Rolling Stones, Bon Jovi, Doobie Brothers, and more. This hour will be jam-packed. Don't let the Sandman get you.

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Some Whitesnake for you. David Coverdale. Still of the Night. We got the Stones and Bon Jovi on the way. This Friday, $25 gets you $50 to spend at Exchange Cafe in Barboursville at SevilleLocalDeals.com. We went live with a deal this morning for Mezza Mediterranean Grill. It sold out like that. So you want to jump on this deal right at 9 a.m. this Friday because this deal will exact the same fate. Go to SevilleLocalDeals.com and save.

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0: 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Central Virginia weather.
1: Partly cloudy in the overnight, low down to 57. Tomorrow, mostly sunny, a high temperature up to 85 in the middle of the week. And Thursday, mostly sunny, very warm and humid, a balmy one again, a high up to 88. Friday, some sun, then turning cloudy with a thunderstorm, humid high 84. For SeaVilleRightNow.com, this is Marshall Amert.

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0: 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A Plus only has great rock and roll for you. John Mellencamp, Def Leppard, and Tom Petty still to come.
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Some post-grunge, I would call that. Allman Brothers, Aerosmith, Cream, and Blue Oyster Cult this hour. It's my last hour with you. Let's make it count. Time to start with the best, AC/DC.

0: Charlie Blackman's walk-up music for the Colorado Rockies because he's an outfielder. Journey, Aerosmith, and Cream on the way. Remember, I want you to beat Tom in his own game tomorrow morning at 7:20 on the Big Greasy Breakfast. If you solve Tom's tricky question, your tickets to Trans-Siberian Orchestra are secure. They're coming to JPJ on December 16th. I want you to go, and I want you to beat Tom at his own game.
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Time to get some Purple Haze of my own and some Purple Z's. 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

0: heads off on your Wednesday hump day. 97.5 3WV, your Big Greasy Breakfast with Morgan in the morning. Woke up trying to still clean out my voicemails. This gem from our weekend warrior, Uncle Pauly, is worth playing on 3WV.
1: I just took Mrs. Pauly for a pedicure, and I got one, too. Dude.
2: Did the pedicure lady quit afterwards?
1: How stupid would be if we went and got pedicures?
2: You're fired.
1: Dude, my feet feel like they're in PJs right now. Pajamas. Dude. Have you ever gotten a pedicure? Bye, Felicia.
2: So that's what I woke up to, friends.
1: Dude.
2: Uncle Pauly's feet.
1: Dude.
0: But pedicures, man, there are a lot of blue-collar, rough-around-the-edge people they swear by. Pedicures. I mean, is it wrong for a man to get a pedicure?
3: I do my own toenails. 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
0: Well, but a professional tune-up, you know, a pedicure.
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3: Sometimes I go sit in the construction trailer and clip my toenails.
0: Oh, well, clipping your toenails and a pedicure are two different things there, Cliffy.
3: I know, but I ain't getting my toenails painted for nobody.
0: Okay. All right, so that settles it. So you ain't getting no pedicure.
3: No.
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0: Pair of tickets to see comedian Gabriel Iglesias at John Paul Jones Arena. 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

0: 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Time for the show that says, me at 24, I want to climb the corporate ladder. Me at 44, is there a quiet job with good insurance where every meeting is an email? No. No, there is not. There is no such thing as this type of job. Let me know if you find it. 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We got your Trans-Siberian Orchestra tickets for John Paul Jones Arena in December. 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Comedian Gabriel Iglesias is also going to be at JPJ in October. 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

forehead that could be a designated historic landmark. 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

97.5, 3WV, your Big Greasy Breakfast with Morgan in the Morning. Full story coming up in minutes. It's what's good here on the Big Greasy Breakfast. Big Greasy poll on our Facebook page. This will wake you up. Would you rather know the date of your death or the span of years? Now, I recognize that early this morning, it's probably the weirdest question, and Denise agrees here from Charlottesville. Wow, what a question on this AM. I'll go with how many years? Denise, thank you for following the assignment. We only have a few people following the assignment, but most of you are going with neither one. I want to live life to the fullest. Would you rather know the date of your death or the span of years? You can't say neither. I appreciate the comments, but follow the assignment on today's Big Greasy Poll here on 3WV.

0: A Thanksgiving tradition returns to Central Virginia, and the registration is now open. 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

Big Greasy Breakfast with Morgan in the Morning, serving up classic rock, questionable decisions, and enough hair gel on his head to waterproof a kayak. 3WV.

0: 97.5 3WV, your Big Greasy Breakfast with Morgan in the Morning. 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
0: The Virginia Film Festival has announced its lineup for this year's event, including the world premiere of 1-15-41, Tragedy to Triumph. It's a documentary following the UVA football team from the 2022 shooting that killed three players through the team's 2025 season in which they won 11 games and went to the ACC championship game. Starting a new job is stressful enough, especially when you're trying to figure out whether you like your new boss or not. So here are some red flags as you're on your way to work that your boss might be a little toxic. If they badmouth former employees,

0: if they want praise and give none, and if they ignore your emails. And if you're a manager listening right now and you do one of those three things or all three of those things, change it. And finally, registration is now open for the Boar's Head Resort Turkey Trot that's going to be held for the 45th year, benefiting the UVA Children's Hospital. The route for this race will wind through the neighborhoods around Boar's Head Resort, so be prepared for hilly conditions. If you know, you know. You are allowed to have strollers with you, but no pets are allowed on the race course. Last year's foot race, by the way, attracted some 2,000 participants. And that's three things you need to know before you go. For more, head to SevoRightNow.com. 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

0: by outside hitter Kayla Kogan with 14 kills and right side hitter Alexis Bedu with 10 kills. Texas quarterback Arch Manning apologizes for publicly joking about an AI-altered video depicting Longhorns coach Steve Sarkisian slapping ESPN sideline reporter Holly Rowan moments after Texas's big win over Ohio State.
1: Yeah, freaking AI, man. Today is not the day to sweat through your flannel. I was in the mood. I was like, oh, yeah, fall morning, 55 degrees start. Nope, I have 85, very warm today, mostly sunny. It's 60 now and clear here at 3WV.

0: 3WV, and something a little different, getting you hooked up with a pair of passes for comedian Gabriel Iglesias at John Paul Jones Arena on Saturday, October 17th. Be listening, but first, we bring forth your confessions.
1: What dirty secrets are people holding?

0: 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This is the Big Greasy Breakfast with Mort in the Morning. 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
1: Confessions.
2: When I was 15, I set up a MySpace pretending to be a 40-something-year-old man named Jeremy. I used a young Marv Albert sportscaster photo from the 80s, and a 40-something woman would message me, and we started sexting over MySpace. Maybe she was also a bored teenage boy.
1: Confessions.
3: 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It gives me immense pleasure to take the company down from the inside by eroding the balance sheet one lost spoon at a time.
4: 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It still works, just tastes a bit off every now and then.
1: Confessions.

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1: Good morning.
0: Hey, what are you doing?
1: Hey, this is Sherry calling from Stanton.
0: What, the Sherry from Stanton?
1: The Sherry from Stanton.
0: Well.
1: Did I win?
0: You're going to go see Gabriel Iglesias.
1: Sweet.
0: John Paul Jones Arena, let's go. Congratulations.
1: Hey. 3WV Rock.
0: That's right. All right. Saturday, October 17th. 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

0: So parents are up in arms over a Halloween decoration. 97.5 3WV. And the side of the decoration isn't bad. It's just a jack-o'-lantern. But it's what the jack-o'-lantern is saying to the kids that's causing a little uproar on social media. Let's find out what the jack-o'-lantern is saying here in minutes, and maybe we can all buy one.
1: The Big Greasy Breakfast with Morgan in the Morning. Mind Snack.
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0: 97.5 3WV, getting you hooked up with your Trans-Siberian Orchestra tickets. Coming up in 10 minutes, Tom's Tricky Question, 720. Tickets go on sale this Friday at 10 a.m., by the way, for JPJ. Have you seen this Jabberin' Jack Halloween costume that's gone viral? There's a mom that's warning other parents about this pumpkin decoration. And apparently, Jabberin' Jack sings a very raunchy song. Well, let's see how raunchy it is.
1: Who wants to be wicked for one night? A kiss for you.

0: Would you like to scream all night? 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And spoil you with my roasted pumpkin seeds.
1: All right, pumpkin seeds. 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I think it's supposed to scare the kids, right? 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

0: Virginia. They're going to be in Charlotte, but this free tailgate spread is at Wahoo Barbecue. 3WV and away game pregame party, and you're invited. 6:30 to 7:30, Wahoo Barbecue in Fluvanna County. Now, if you show up, as I've said before, around 7:25, and wonder where all the mac and cheese is, that's on you. That's on you, because I say first come, first serve. Tawny, myself, and the rest of the 3WV crew will be waiting for you at Wahoo as well, 6:30 to 7:30 on Saturday. No winning your way in, no register to win, no hoops, just hanging out for a change. Let's do it Saturday, shall we? For now, let's get tricky. Tricky. 434-295-3460. This is Tom's Tricky Question and your TSO tickets on the line. A survey shows more than 4 out of 10 people admitted to doing this common activity in their daily routine. What is it? 800-248-13WV. A survey shows more than 4 out of 10 people admitted to doing this common activity in their daily routine. Is it something constructive? Is it something raunchy? You tell me. 434-295-3460. Again, for TSO tickets, a survey shows more than 4 out of 10 people admit to doing this common activity as part of their daily routine. 800-248-13WV.
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2: 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Tom's tricky question, a survey shows more than 4 out of 10 people admitted to doing this common activity in their daily routine. Keywords, daily routine. What is it? Something constructive, raunchy, you tell me. 800-248-13WV, 4 TSO tickets.

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2: 434-295-3460. A survey shows more than 4 out of 10 people admit to doing this common activity in their daily routine. Trans-Siberian Orchestra tickets on the line for December 16th at JPJ. Tickets go on sale this Friday at 10 a.m.
3: Good morning. 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

0: So there's an item on a certain fast food restaurant's secret menu, 97.5 3WV. Have you ever investigated the secret menus? And I believe this item could definitely be part of a food challenge, which leads me to want to create our own food challenge here on the Big Greasy Breakfast. 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Survey shows more than 4 out of 10 people admit to doing this common activity in their daily routine. What is it?
1: Good morning.
0: Hey, yo!
1: Yo, I have two answers, but I'm going to pick the one.
0: Ooh, how about, okay.
1: How about when you're cooking?
0: Not when you're cooking. What was the other answer?
1: When you wake up.
0: Not that either. Oh, no.
1: Hey, are you giving any hints yet?
0: I did give a hint. The guy was talking about talking to himself, and I said, where? And he couldn't answer that one.
1: Talking to yourself in your sleep.
0: It's not in your sleep. Dadgummit.
2: Is it people talking to themselves sitting on the crapper?
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0: And how many times did you talk in the mirror today?
3: Once.
0: And what'd you say?
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0: I knew you were going to say that. And that's it. Congratulations.
3: Thank you.
0: Talking to yourself in the mirror just won you TSO tickets. 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
0: And it's my understanding this will be Melissa's first TSO show. You're going to always remember that one, I promise you. All right, another chance to win these. 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
1: Hey, have you seen that commercial about the camel walking in the office building and saying, "What day is it? What day is it? It's Elm Day. It's Hump Day."
0: Back in 2019, yes, I did. Cliffy in Lake Anna, have you ever heard of the T-Rex burger at Wendy's? It's a secret menu item. 9 beef patties. I'm curious, have you ever done a food challenge before?
1: Oh, hell yeah.
0: Oh, yeah? What did you do?
1: That bar that I got beat up at.
0: Okay, which
1: they
0: one?
1: They would have all-you-could-eat buffets. They'd have barbecue eating contests. And, I mean, big men came in there, and I could eat as many as them.
0: Did you puke?
1: Yes, in the parking lot.
0: All right, well, at least you did it outside. And what did you win?
1: Nothing.
0: That's what?
1: Rights to say that you.
0: Oh, that's horrible. Why did you do it?
1: Just because I wanted to be somebody special.
0: Oh, well, you don't have to eat your face off to be special, Cliffy.
1: Hey, you don't know how many problems I had in that bar that I.
0: So you ate your way into an alibi.
1: Pretty much.

0: 97.5 3WV, your Big Greasy Breakfast with Morgan in the morning. This breakfast is going to come supersized this morning at 434-295-3460. Not in the music, but in fact, literally the food. You see that Wendy's has a secret menu item? Try it. It's called the T-Rex. 9 patties. That smells like a food challenge to me gone terribly wrong. Have you participated in a food challenge before?
1: Happening, Captain. Spicy hot food. That's basically about it.
0: Now, what kind of food?
1: I have my own beef jerky that I have. It's called Stupidity, and that's part of my jerky challenge.
0: Uh-huh.
1: Which, yeah, it's hot.
0: So we're like people like dying in this contest?
1: Well, let's put it this way. Nobody has won it.
0: Indeed. So it's not who gets the fastest amount, it's the most amount.
1: Well, it's 3 pieces. You have to completely eat them in 20 minutes, without drinking any milk or water and all that. You know, I can't even get past the first piece, and nobody else has.
0: So you can't even eat your own jerky?
1: No.
0: I want to create the deadliest jerky of all time. You get people buying that?
1: Yeah. Because you got to remember, people love putting other people to the challenge. They think it's not that hot.

0: hot, and then they find out it is that hot, and you get to laugh at them while they're doing it.
1: Wow. All the way to the bank. Yeah.
0: Yeah. Basically, that's why it's called stupidity. If you're eating it, it's your own stupidity.
1: So if you're up for the stupid challenge, look up stupidity jerky. There you go. There's your free advertising. Hopefully nobody dies.
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4: Here's what's making news this morning. Charlottesville police have released still images from surveillance video downtown showing the suspect who fired a gun during a disorder involving around 10 people early September 12th on Main near 3rd Street. No one hit, but a building was. The photos and information in the story, SeaboRightNow.com. Power giants NextEra Energy and Dominion Energy are rolling out plans to sweeten their proposed merger in Virginia, Dominion's home base. Companies, among other things, are pledging new jobs for Virginia and a new business tower in downtown Richmond. A building housing displaced Palestinian families has collapsed in Gaza City, killing at least 16 people, most of them women and children. News anytime, SeaboRightNow.com. I'm Jay Hart.
5: 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Sunshine, high of 85, 61, and clear now here at 3WV.
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0: What does it take to be a local legend? Like philanthropy or athletic sportsmanship? How about proving yourself on 97.5 3WV in the Big Greasy Breakfast with Morgan in the Morning? That is the key to being a local legend. Last week we started this. It was a bunch of random questions, and that would determine whether you are in fact a local legend. Well, we'll have our next contestant and fresh new random questions right out of left field coming up in minutes.
1: 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Mind Snack.
0: Samurai are considered cool, even though they wear socks with sandals.
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0: You gotta be a little careful when you're multitasking behind the wheel. 97.5 3WV, especially when you're rushing to work, because you could put lives in danger. You know this, but sometimes you need a little reminder. Your stupid citizen is going to remind you very loudly coming up in minutes on what not to do. Meanwhile, Becky in Scottsville, are you ready to be the next local legend? I'm going to give you a series of questions. You got to get 3 out of 5 right, okay? Let's go.
1: Okay.
0: Even though you're in Scottsville, this is for Charlottesville. If someone says they're meeting you at the corner, Becky, what are they talking about?
1: The commercial area adjacent to UV.
0: There you go. All right. What is the nickname for a University of Virginia student or graduate? What is the nickname for a University of Virginia student or graduate? The answer is a who, like the Who's. Okay, next up. If you're heading west out of Charlottesville,

0: Toward the mountains. What major mountain range are you heading toward?
1: Your mom.
0: Okay, you got to get these right. What unusual item is famously buried beneath UVA's rotunda?
1: A time capsule.
0: There you go. All right, last but not least, this is multiple choice, okay? What unusual attraction once stood along Route 29 in Charlottesville and featured live animals? Was it A, a petting zoo, B, a miniature Wild West town, C, a roadside ostrich farm, or D, a monkey jungle?
1: An ostrich farm.
0: I totally made that up, by the way. Thank you for getting my vibe there. Ostrich farm is not correct and correct. Congratulations!
1: There was an ostrich farm.
0: In your world. All right, congratulations. And hey, you are next local legend.

world. All right, congratulations. And hey, you are our next local legend. 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Legend.

0: Man, I really hope someone buys this Halloween decoration in Central Virginia. 97.5 3WV. The decoration in question is a jack-o'-lantern. All right, what's the big deal? Well, it's what the jack-o'-lantern is saying that's going viral. We'll find out why. I really need someone to buy this lantern here in minutes.
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0: All right, just a little warning. Be very careful when multitasking in the car. You know this. Some of y'all do it anyways, especially when you're rushing to work. You could put lives in danger. There's this one guy, for example, in Florida, crashed his truck Sunday morning while attempting to put on deodorant. It was, in fact, the stick kind, not the spray. Thankfully, no injuries were reported, including the driver, which is fortunate because his truck slammed into a concrete barrier and came to a rest right on top of it, all because he was trying to put on that deodorant. You know, he's lucky he wasn't charged with first-degree manslaughter.
1: What?
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0: 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Thanks to Wahoo Barbecue in minutes. Three songs, one banner artist. We're putting the spotlight on Poison today. Meanwhile, have you seen this Halloween decoration? The Jabberin' Jack? Oh, yeah. You and I, we're going to see a lot of pumpkin decorations this year, right? If you see Halloween decorations yet. But this one in particular has gone viral. And parents are on TikTok warning people about a raunchy song. Well, how raunchy is it?
1: Who wants to be wicked for one night? I've kissed for you.

0: would you like to scream all night? 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And spoil you with my roasted pumpkin seeds.
1: The seeds! And the company's all innocent, like, oh, we didn't mean anything by it. 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I love that. You know, jack-o'-lanterns are supposed to scare the kids, not to make people pregnant. Now, shut up. Let me go buy this thing right now.
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4: In sports, a 17-kill performance by Reese Webker helped Virginia open its three-game homestand with a 3-1 victory over George Washington in volleyball at the Aquatic and Fitness Center Tuesday. Webker, a third-year transfer from Ohio State, hit an efficient 484 while committing just two errors for the Cavaliers, now up to 4-3. Right side hitter Lauren Bowie also contributed 10 kills for the Hoos, while George Washington at 4-6 was led by outside hitter Kayla Kogan with 14 kills and right side hitter Alexis Badu with 10 kills. Texas quarterback Arch Manning apologizes for publicly joking about an AI-altered video depicting Longhorns coach Steve Sarkisian slapping ESPN sideline reporter Holly Rowan moments after Texas's big win over Ohio State.
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4: Here's what's making news this morning. Charlottesville police have released still images from surveillance video downtown showing the suspect who fired a gun during a disorder involving around 10 people early September 12th on Main near 3rd Street. No one hit, but a building was. The photos and information in the story, CBOrightNow.com. Power giants NextEra Energy and Dominion Energy are rolling out plans to sweeten their proposed merger in Virginia, Dominion's home base. Companies, among other things, are pledging new jobs for Virginia and a new business tower in downtown Richmond. A building housing displaced Palestinian families has collapsed in Gaza City, killing at least 16 people, most of them women and children. News anytime, CBOrightNow.com. I'm Jay Hart.
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97.5 3WV, your Big Greasy Breakfast with Morgan in the morning. Looking forward to hanging with you this Saturday. UVA taking on West Virginia on the road. We're going to have the game on the screen at Wahoo Barbecue. I should say screens. 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

0: This is Paulie. For a pedicure, and I got one too. 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
1: Did the pedicure lady quit afterwards?
0: How stupid would be if we went and got pedicures?
1: You're fired.
0: Dude, my feet feel like they're in PJs right now. Pajamas. 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Bye, Felicia.
1: So that's what I woke up to, friends.
0: Dude.
1: Uncle Paulie's feet.
0: Dude.
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0: Living Color 97.5 3WV, your Big Greasy Breakfast with Morgan in the Morning. They just announced they're going to be on tour with Psychedelic Furs and Spin Doctors. That's a little nostalgia right there. The Norva in Norfolk on 420. Oh, I might have to make a trip out there. Of course, 420 on a Tuesday. Anyways, my name is Morgan. I'm out of here. Roxy in for Tawny up next. Tawny, a little bit under the weather. Roxy will have your twice as nice contest as usual, your $25 higher education prize pack on the line around 12:10. The giant Sean Hood will have that ready for you around 4:20. 97.5 3WV, we'll do it again tomorrow morning around 5:20. If you're a business owner or you're helping a business grow, this message is for you. 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

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I'm Roxy, filling in for Tawny today on the JOB with Def Leppard.

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97.5, 3WV Rocks with Guns N' Roses. Welcome to the jungle. Hey, it's Roxy filling in for Tawny today. Have you checked out the 3WV social media? Well, big news. 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
6: Weather forecast, sunny and warmer today, but still low humidity, the high 86. Overnight, mostly clear, low 64. Thursday, humidity is back with increasing clouds and hot. A chance of afternoon showers and storms, high 91. Heat index as high as 100. Friday, mostly sunny and cooler. Chance of afternoon showers and storms, 86. From the WINA Newsroom, I'm Jay Hart.
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0: 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Come as you are. Hey, it's Roxy in for Tawny on the J-O-B today. 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

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Hey, it's Roxy. Well, the Who's are away this week, but that doesn't mean you can't tailgate. I've got details coming up. Here's Van.

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Hey, it's Roxy. Well, the Hoos are away this week, but that doesn't mean you can't tailgate. I've got details coming up. Here's Van Halen.

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0: 97.5 3WV Rocks with Bush. I'm Roxy on the J-O-B, filling in for Tawny. And we've got an away game this week for the Hoos on Saturday evening, but you can still tailgate with all your friends at Wahoo Barbecue 1 hour before kickoff. And they're going to have a great spread there. It's first come, first serve, by the way. You don't have to win anything. Just show up at Wahoo Barbecue over by the lake and enjoy some great food. And then you can stay and watch the game. Why not? Tailgating without having to set up a tent and table and find a parking spot and all that. Yeah. That works for me.
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And Trans-Siberian Orchestra, they rock around the holidays, don't they? We've got tickets for Trans-Siberian Orchestra with Tom's Tricky Question tomorrow morning.

97.5 3WV Rocks with Queen. I'm Roxy on the J-O-B. Filling in for Tawny today. She's feeling a little under the weather. Congratulations to our latest BGB Vision Barbecue Saucy Spiritual Revival winner. 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

0: 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I'm Roxy with a look at today, September 16th in rock history.
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0: Are you experienced? The debut album from the Jimi Hendrix Experience entered the charts today in 1967. It would stay on the chart for 106 weeks. The Grateful Dead scored a coup in 1978 when they became the first American rock band ever to headline a concert in Cairo, Egypt, in front of the Great Pyramids. It was officially released in 2008. And in 1970, British rock journal Melody Maker reported that Led Zeppelin had replaced the Beatles as Great Britain's most popular group, ending an 8-year run for the Fab Four. And that's a look at today, September 16th in rock history.
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10: Weather forecast, sunny and warmer today, but still low humidity, the high 86. Overnight, mostly clear, low 64. Thursday, humidity is back with increasing clouds and hot. A chance of afternoon showers and storms, high 91. Heat index as high as 100. Friday, mostly sunny and cooler. Chance of afternoon showers and storms, 86. From the WINA Newsroom, I'm Jay Hart.
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97.5 3WV rocks. Hey, it's Roxy on the JOB filling in for Tawny. Now, if you've ever been to a home game at Scott Stadium, you know that while the fan shuttle, it's a great service from the university, but sometimes you have to wait an awful long time for one of those buses at the end of the game. If you've done it, you know what I mean. Well, we've got the solution to that, and I've got details coming up.

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0: 97.5 3WV Rocks with the Doors. Hey, it's Roxy. And we've got a home game coming up next Saturday. Not this Saturday. The Hoos are away, but they're back at Scott Stadium against Delaware State on Saturday the 26th. And we've got the ultimate UVA tailgate experience for you. So this is going to include four tickets. It's going to include a parking space close to the stadium, so you don't have to worry about hoofing it or taking the fan shuttle, which the fan shuttle is great, but sometimes at the end of the game, it's a long wait and they pack you in. And yeah. After you've been out in a game, and especially if it's one of those really hot days and everybody's all stinky, yeah. it's much better to just be able to walk a little bit and get into your car. So we are offering you that. 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So you can invite your friends who are hoofing it to stop by and enjoy some food with you. All you have to do is register to win at 3WV.com.
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Hey, it's Roxy filling in for Tawny on the J-O-B. And you want to find out about that new documentary about UVA football that's going to be debuting at the Virginia Film Festival. Just go to our social media, Facebook, Instagram, and TikTok.

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Hey, it's Roxy on the J-O-B, filling in for Tawny, who's feeling a little under the weather today. Here's the Stones.

0: 97.5 3WV Rocks with Led Zeppelin. I'm Roxy. Well, you know, if you get up really early and listen, we treat you to some laughs to start off the day. The 650 Funny. And with the 650 Funny tomorrow, you can win tickets for Gabriel Iglesias, who's going to be at John Paul Jones Arena October 17th. That's tomorrow morning on the 650 Funny.
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0: 97.5 3WV Rocks with Alice Cooper. I'm Roxy. You know, our half-off deals for the past few weeks have sold out very quickly. You had to jump really fast to take advantage of those. And for the next couple of deals we have, same situation, because you know they are limited. And we've got a couple of places that I know you love. I know I love them. We've got Barbecue Exchange, Exchange Cafe coming up on Friday at 9 a.m. And then Barbecue Exchange Tuesday at 9 a.m. Don't miss out on both of those. 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

97.5 3WV rocks with Ozzy Osbourne. I'm Roxy on the J-O-B. And nothing rocks the Christmas season more than Trans-Siberian Orchestra, right? They're coming back to John Paul Jones Arena. They'll be there December 16th, and you can win your tickets tomorrow morning with Tom's Tricky Question on the BGB. 7:20 tomorrow morning.

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97.5.3 WV Rocks. I'm Roxy on the J-O-B filling in for Tawny. Now, with the Who's away this weekend, you're thinking, oh, I don't get to tailgate. Well, yes, you do. You do get to tailgate. I've got details about that coming.

0: filling in for Tawny today. And with the Who's away this weekend, well, no tailgating at Scott Stadium, but that doesn't mean there's no tailgating before the game. The tailgate has moved inside, and it's going to be at Wahoo Barbecue at Lake Monticello. All right? It's going to be a lot of fun. 1 hour before kickoff, you can join Tom Morgan from the BGB and Tawny. Hopefully she'll be feeling good and being out there too. And enjoy some great barbecue for free. You don't have to win anything. It's just first come, first serve for the food. They're going to have quite a spread there too. It'll be a lot of fun. And you can stay and watch the game too. I think it's televised. I think they'll have the game on. Even if they don't. Just for the free food at Wahoo Barbecue, it's definitely worth it. It's coming up Saturday night with 97.5 3WV Rocks.
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6: 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Central Virginia weather.
7: Weather forecast, sunny and warmer today, but still low humidity, the high 86. Overnight, mostly clear, low 64. Thursday, humidity is back with increasing clouds and hot. A chance of afternoon showers and storms, high 91. Heat index as high as 100. Friday, mostly sunny and cooler. Chance of afternoon showers and storms, 86. From the WINA Newsroom, I'm Jay Hart.
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0: 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Hey, it's Roxy filling in for Tawny. Coming up tomorrow morning, we've got tickets for Gabriel Iglesias at John Paul Jones Arena, October 17th. Everybody needs a few laughs, especially these days, right? And if you can get those laughs for free, even better. 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
3: I'm on the way, because I need a higher education.

And the captain's chair piloting the mighty Wurlitzer, helping you get through hump day. Halfway through the work week, hopefully it's been a good week for you. Man, I got to tell you, today was the drop for the 30th anniversary Pokemon collection. And those of you who know, I collect the cards. Not been able to find any of it anywhere because some of us have responsibilities. Can't line up places the day beforehand. Bummer, but you know what? I'll find some eventually, and I'm jealous of everybody out there who can hear me, who is getting to open any of that today. But we got a lot of fun to do to distract myself. We've got Smile Store of the Day, Idiot of the Day, another chance at the 420 giveaway, which gives you a shot at a prize pack from Higher Education, Central Virginia's original high-quality smoke shop and dispensary with two locations in Charlottesville and Zion Crossroads. Also going to talk about a mistake that affected thousands of people's driver's licenses, and 54% of Americans say that they're feeling this all the time. Welcome to the club. I'd argue everybody else is lying. Right now, though, Billy Squire, The Stroke, kicks everything off on 3WV.

Rocks Crozet, where everybody moved for the mountain views. 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
8: Weather forecast, sunny and warmer today, but still low humidity, the high 86. Overnight, mostly clear, low 64. Thursday, humidity is back with increasing clouds and hot. The chance of afternoon showers and storms, high 91. Heat index as high as 100. Friday, mostly sunny and cooler. Chance of afternoon showers and storms, 86. From the WINA Newsroom, I'm Jay Hart.
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Queen, Somebody to Love on 97.5 3WV. 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

Motley Crue, Home Sweet Home on 97.5 3WV. 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It'll make it even more awesome if you're there for free, because you can win tickets all this week on the Big Greasy Breakfast with Morgan in the Morning by solving Tom's Tricky Question at 7:20. 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Right now, AC/DC Money Talks rocks.

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5: Clear and humid in the overnight. Low temperature down to 63. Tomorrow, sunny mixed with some clouds. Very warm and humid. A thunderstorm late in the afternoon. High up to 89. Friday, some sun, then turning cloudy with a thunderstorm to start the weekend. A humid high up to 84. And Saturday, less humid with clouds and limited sun. A high up to 79. For CVilleRightNow.com, this is Marshall Amert.
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Billy Joel, Piano Man on 97.5 3WV. Frank Gray is the most popular man at his work at the University Tire and Auto in Orange, by the way, because he was the latest to receive the Saucy Spiritual Awakening. 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And if you've never been to Vision Barbecue, what are you doing? They got $12 lunches, great wings after work. 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Yeah, right to work, and guaranteeing everybody there likes you at least that day. 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
8: 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It's like I say all the time, we all want to hope that we'll be brave enough, that we'll have our composure together enough to help people in life-saving emergency situations, right? Well, how about when you're 3 years old? A three-year-old girl in Texas named Emmy has been honored for saving her mom's life during a medical emergency. She was the only person home with mom when mom suffered a seizure at home. So Emmy didn't know what to do, but knew something was wrong with mom, so she FaceTimed her grandparents, who were 700 miles away in Georgia. They helped her contact 911. She even then climbed on a chair to reach the deadbolt so she could unlock the

0: 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How amazing is that, right? You can watch a video of it. It's online. You can find it. Trust me, very easy. But I'll admit it. I got a little choked up. Because the whole thing in the video, she's just talking about helping mommy. She's just worried about mommy. And it's so incredibly sweet. And mom can never say no to her ever again about anything. Emmy deserves whatever she wants. And that is your smile story of the day.
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So we got two Bull Rock favorites for you, Honeycrisp and Apple Crumble. Honeycrisp has those bright apple flavors, honeyed notes, and a juicy finish at 4.7%. Apple Crumble has warm cinnamon brown butter inspired by the classic fall dessert. Whether you're using it for football, mountainside trips, or fireside evenings, make it a bold rock season. 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

0: Aerosmith, Walk This Way on 3WV. And speaking of way, how about away? This Saturday, UVA takes on West Virginia on the road. They are away, but that doesn't mean that we don't want to party with you. Yeah, talk about pregaming with you. Tawny, Morgan, and more of the crew will be at Wahoo Barbecue in Flavanna County for a pregame party this Saturday. There's going to be a free tailgate spread starting 1 hour before kickoff while supplies last. Can't promise how long that delicious food will be available. There's no winning your way in, no register to win, no hoops to jump through. You just show up and enjoy yourself. And it'll be starting at 6:30 at Wahoo Barbecue.
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5: Clear and humid in the overnight, low temperature down to 63. Tomorrow, sunny mixed with some clouds, very warm and humid. A thunderstorm late in the afternoon, high up to 89. Friday, some sun, then turning cloudy with a thunderstorm to start the weekend, a humid high up to 84. And Saturday, less humid with clouds and limited sun, a high up to 79. For SeavillaRightNow.com, this is Marshall Amert.
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Pink Floyd on 3WV. According to a new report, 54% of Americans say their mental load is at maximum capacity every week. And people have different ways of relieving pressure. In San Francisco, a group of about 100 people got together and screamed at the ocean. You know, I was going to laugh at that, but in all honesty, that sounds like a good idea. Anybody want to put together a group and go scream at something? Or just stand in a field. We can all scream together, just kind of like that group scream thing that I hear about sometimes. It supposedly is supposed to help you feel better. I don't know. I feel like I could let some stuff out. Jimi Hendrix, All Along the Watchtower on 3WV.

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0: Def Leppard, Pour Some Sugar on Me on 97.5 3WV. It is the Giant Sean Hood, and I don't know about you, but I think I am ready for my daily affirmations with Tawny. Oh, wait. Today, she doesn't have a daily affirmation. Today, it looks like she's being bothered by Morgan.
1: What do you want?
2: Well, before you asked the same question, and you didn't even hit the record button.
1: Look.
2: So.
1: Don't hate the player, hate the game, okay?
2: I don't hate the player at all.
1: What do you want?
2: It makes my day amazing.
1: Look at me.
2: Yes.
1: I am.
2: I'm looking at you at the camera.
1: I'm a font of positivity.
2: Yeah.
0: She is a font of positivity. Even when Morgan shows up to bugger about something. And I'll let you figure out what that was about. You can go find that video on our social media, 975-3WV, Instagram, Facebook, TikTok. See what he was bugging her about. And you can see all the other stuff, too. Her daily affirmations, talking about the new roundabout coming to Charlottesville. Lots of stuff, right? So you go check it out. 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

Bon Jovi, Runaway on 97.5 3WV. More than 8,000 Michigan residents who recently applied for a new driver's license got an ID with a random photo, stock photo of a stranger. The state says it was a mistake. Obviously, new IDs are being sent out. They just didn't change the stock photo. This is like if you go out and buy a ton of picture frames to hang in your house, and you just leave the stock photos in there, which actually is really funny sometimes because people will ask you, oh, who's this? And you go, oh, I don't know. I tell you what, it at least generates conversation. Tom Petty and the Heartbreakers on 3WV.

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0: Hold the line, Toto Rocks on 3WV, where you could win a pair of tickets to see comedian Gabriel Iglesias. Yes, Fluffy will be at John Paul Jones Arena on Saturday, October 17th. 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
4: 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Be

Survivor, Eye of the Tiger on 97.5 3WV. This might be one of the dumbest things I've seen in a while. If your sense of masculinity, manliness, is so threatened that you need to do this, boy, do I feel bad for you. The latest beauty trend among men is trimming their eyelashes for a more masculine look. They don't want them to look feminine and long. Brother, you know that they serve a point, right? The reason they're the way they are is because they're meant to catch things from going into your eyes. Like, that's the purpose they serve. So maybe leave them the hell alone. I don't know. It's just an idea. And again, if you're so worried about somebody thinking you're girly because you have long, beautiful eyelashes, I'll take them.

0: The Rolling Stones with Miss You on 97.5 3WV. 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It's always a thing, but there's a new deal coming up this Friday. Yes, I said Friday at 9 a.m. $25 will get you 50 to spend at the Exchange Cafe in Barbersville. That's right. But that deal probably will not last. When I get here Friday, it might already be gone. That's what happened with our last deal. So set a reminder for yourself if you're interested in this so you don't miss out. It is while supplies last at SevoLocalDeals.com.
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Guns N' Roses knocking on heaven's door, rocks on 3WV. TSO is coming back to John Paul Jones Arena in Charlottesville on December 16th, and you can win tickets all this week on the Big Greasy Breakfast with Morgan in the Morning by solving Tom's Tricky Question at 7:20. So yeah, you got to wake up a little early, but use a little bit of that brain power and win yourself some tickets to an awesome show for Christmas time.

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Led Zeppelin, Trampled Underfoot on 3WV Rocks. And you know what else rocks? 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I think everybody would agree with that. And that's what we're trying to offer you, because we're teaming up with Wahoo Barbecue to give one lucky listener the best spot in the lot. 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How convenient is that, right? Congratulations to Farrah Taylor of Charlottesville. She won the best spot in the lot during the UVA Norfolk State game, so she was living it up. Who's going to be next? We're going to be drawing winners every Thursday before every UVA home game, so get entered right now over at 3WV.com. Idiot of the Day coming up, but first, Stevie Nicks, Edge of 17 rocks.

0: David Bowie, Space Oddity on 97.5 3WV. And we've seen our fair share of oddities and weird things in this. The idiot of the day. This one's just kind of dumb. A 22-year-old man in Florida crashed his truck on Sunday morning while attempting to put on deodorant. It was the stick kind, not the spray. They want you to know that. I would like to point out I appreciate the effort because not enough people wear deodorant, particularly when it's hot and muggy and terrible outside, and they really, really should. But that's not maybe the time to do it while you're moving a gigantic piece of machinery that can hurt or even kill people. Thankfully, nobody got injured, including the driver, because he slammed his truck into a concrete barrier. He didn't just hit it. He hit it and ended up on top of it, and that's where it sat. The driver was not arrested but was cited for careless driving. The Florida Highway Patrol is also reminding drivers to stay focused behind the wheel because any distraction can cause an accident and potentially serious implications. Again, thankfully, this guy didn't have any injuries or anything like that. I imagine he'll have a mechanic bill. But the good news is, even if he sweats, you won't know.
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4: 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Central Virginia weather.
5: Clear and humid in the overnight. Low temperature down to 63. Tomorrow, sunny mixed with some clouds. Very warm and humid. A thunderstorm late in the afternoon. High up to 89. Friday, some sun, then turning cloudy with a thunderstorm to start the weekend. A humid high up to 84. And Saturday, less humid with clouds and limited sun. A high up to 79. For SeaVilleRightNow.com, this is Marshall Amert.
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0: 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Don't forget, this Saturday, UVA is taking on West Virginia on the road. 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
3: 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Fires it down the middle. It's caught by Xavier Brown. 15, 10, 5, touchdown.
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0: Allman Brothers Band, Southbound Rocks on 97.5 3WV. And it is the Giant Sean Hood giving up the captain's chair in the mighty Wurlitzer. But thank you for hanging out with me this evening. I had a great time, as usual. And now we're halfway through the work week. More than halfway. 2 days left. We're on the downslope now to another weekend. I'll be back here to you, getting us even closer tomorrow, right here with the Giant.
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